6025-5707. It's going to be a black Ram pickup, 53 in Little Portuguese.

0: It's your turn.
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0: Clear the 12B. 579 Oakcliff. Sir, they did reach the homeowner at the residence. 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
1: 110, standby. Currently taking a call for a reckless passing Big Poppers. RP at King Ocean William. 9819, it's going to be a dark Chevy truck headed westbound.
0: That's clear.

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0: 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I did not locate a vehicle mentioned in the description or the 7D35G George.
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0: City County. Just received a call of an accident, intersection of Fremont and McKinley. Our caller continued driving. She was not involved. I have her callback number if you need.
1: Okay.
0: Stand by. We have one of the involved parties on the line. 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
0: 754, John Sam Union.

Chevy Split on a red 2023 Nissan Altima. James Avery out of the Ritter. Yes. Clear.

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0: 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I don't need a vac. Can you just tell me if 15A is good and who the protective party in the protection order is, please?
2: 15A is good. 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
0: That's weird. Who's the 15A out of?
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Your Indiana license, Joseph Loosemore, Evansville, shows suspended, not eligible for license. 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
2: Okay, start modifying it.

Ascension Danbury EMS requested at 1467 South Church, 1467 South Church Road for an elderly male fall with head injury. Ascension Danbury EMS requested at 1467 South Church, 1467 South Church Road for an elderly male fall with head injury. Time now 22:54.

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1: Twenty-two fifty-five.

0: 210, 60.5. On 19, the caller stated she was struck by a vehicle. She's following it through westbound 579. Black Ford F-150, possible 7 of King, Paul X-ray 2823. Did not occur in Ottawa County, but still following the vehicle.
1: Especially. 10-4.

0: 327 responding units approaching Williston.
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1: That's where.
2: 25.

0: 27 responding units, first in the railroad tracks at St. John Lutheran Church. Caller is going to be driving a gray 2025 Buick.
1: How far west do you want me to go?
0: To 579.
1: Okay.

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1: Fine.

0: 6027 responding units. 7 comes back to Erica McGarry out of Toledo, 2016 Ford truck.
1: That's clear. 2 and 5 90.
0: So I said responding units, passing this in road now.
1: Seven.

0: having just passed the two officers.
1: Sounds clear. 57, we live 5792.
0: My caller is going to pull over also for report of his skip.
2: And that's clear. We're out there.

0: 10, it looks like we're pulling away. It's going to be eastbound on 2.
1: That's correct.
2: They're stopping. 25, have the caller stay where they're at.
3: 25, disconnecting with the caller.
2: That's correct.

0: 6225. 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Advise. Complainant.
1: That's clear. Confirming the 7 that the caller gave. King Paul, X-ray 2823. That's clear.

0: 625, break for deal. Tom John, 142014. It's going to be the caller, so that's Sniff and Valve.
1: Sniff and Valve.
0: That's clear.

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0: If you contact Northwood PD and have them have an officer give me a call on my work 19.

0: 6010, Greer 31, be en route. 15-20 minute ETA.
1: That's good. And if I didn't advise the RO, that truck's going to be 21.19.
2: That's good.
3: Charles.
2: 83.
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0: We're all open.
2: AD46 from 6025.
1: Go ahead.
2: Are you available for a test?
1: Hey, affirmative. I'm on 25 right now.
2: That's clear. I'll be ringing if you know it's your 25.
1: Clear.
2: 6027.
0: Go ahead.
2: Well, this is email 21. I'll be getting around to Clay Township PD. Thanks for getting.
0: Okay.
2: 113410.
0: Claire 7's being faxed now.
2: That's clear, thank you.

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0: Sixty twenty-five, signal 71.
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1: That's clear.
0: They're 2351.

0: 9237 Bright. What were those numbers again, please?
1: The noise was coming from 114 and 115. Caller wanted to remain anonymous.
0: You clear out me an area, Logan.

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1: Okay.
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1: Okay.

0: 911 County. Please show me 3743.
1: That's clear. Do you have a unit on call?
0: 915, he's still on. He's still 33.
1: That's clear. Thank you.

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We have a fire alarm activation at 2633 South Waterside Court, 2633 South Waterside Court, showing upstairs foyer. Attention, Danbury Township Fire and EMS. You have a residential fire alarm activation at 2633 South Waterside Court, 2633 South Waterside Court, showing upstairs foyer. Time now, 0037.

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1: Denver, you're clear. 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
0: You're clear, thank you.

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1: 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How far gone is her ride?
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0: Denver, Colorado County. 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Were you guys able to contact the key holder?
1: Negative. On the second, we had a fire alarm at that location, stating that you were out of the country. Do you have additional entry information into the residence? Do you want to give us a public service?
0: All right, that's clear. Thank you.

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0: 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I have a fire alarm activation at 2633 South Waterside Court, 2633 South Waterside Court, showing upstairs foyer. Attention Danbury Township Fire and EMS. You have a fire alarm activation at 2633 South Waterside Court, 2633 South Waterside Court, showing general fire alarm activation upstairs foyer. Time now, 2:21. South Waterside Court for general fire alarm activation upstairs foyer.
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Attention Catawba, Fort Clinton EMS, being requested to 53 North Harbors End Drive, 53 North Harbors End Drive, crossroads of Enchanted Lake Boulevard and Dead End, for male subject following non-injury lift assist. Attention Catawba, Fort Clinton EMS, you're being requested to 53 North Harbors End Drive, 53 North Harbors End Drive, crossroads of Enchanted Lake Boulevard and Dead End, for male subject following non-injury lift assist, time now 6:42.

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0: 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Six two 1433.

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1: And I...

0: County Oak Harbor. Idle County. I have a dump truck westbound on 2 approaching Camp Perry Western, losing debris all over the roadway. Signal 7 is Tom Union Henry 4429. Tom Union Henry 4429.
1: That's clear.
0: Six 11. State Route 2 westbound from Camp Perry Western. A dump truck hauling debris, losing the debris on the roadway. 6-11, Signal 7's Tom Union Henry 4429. Tom Union Henry 4429, Carroll Township was advised.
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Central Portland EMS, you're being requested to 222 Harrison Street for non-injury lift assist. Attention Port Clinton EMS, you're being requested to 222 Harrison Street, be for a non-injury lift assist, 10720 for

0: County of Harbor.
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1: That's funny.
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1: Take care of it.
0: Seven, the asphalt is hot. 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
1: You'll cover, was all that advised yet, or do I need to do that?
0: You were just advised.
1: Sure, thank you.

0: 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That's 12 people at Camp Perry, building 600, showing Vault 3 door and Vault 3 motion.
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1: 620.

0: Echo 9, have you called us? Do you want to go to 19 and Meyer?
1: That is clear. I'm in route.
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0: 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It's ID.

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1: 649.

down to 9 Madisons is heading your way. Six 6214. Good.

0: 6-9.
1: You can show me Edward. Yeah, Fair Cage up at 19 and gets in.
0: 6-20.

0: Victor 9, 50, 20.
1: Yeah, 20.
0: You're good. The signs are up at 19 at San Carlos.
1: Nah, it's clear. 9 County, I'll be 35, Edward.
2: Thanks for that.

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0: 29 is en route to 311 North Rocky Ridge Road, 311 North Rocky Ridge Road for a male possible stroke.
1: Yeah, of course.

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1: 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I'm coming from a Marion area.

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0: 83. E17, you're 25, meet with the subject with the fire marshal office.
1: That's clear.
2: Okay, so 37.
0: Please,
2: Flava. Flava, show me Frank.
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0: 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The 12 B-boy at the lighthouse, the museum showing boathouse front and back motion detectors.
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1: Hands could be pulling it in about a second.
0: Sixty-two eight.
1: We made contact. She thinks she's okay. Went and let us in the house. The dogs appeared healthy, taken care of. 35 Edward.
0: 68.
2: 67 Edward.
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0: pay for it. I'll be showing myself in 10, 33, 35. You show 6 is 43. One vehicle.
1: There.
2: 64.
1: 64.
2: Here's your open for business. I'll be out checking.
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0: 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It's going to be a gray Toyota Tundra 53 near Colson.
1: 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Detail 8.

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0: 35, David.

0: Yes, 16 Cycle 7, Michigan. Edward Victor David, 123.
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0: That's good.

0: 60, 22, 57, Florida. I'm Frank Mary, David 33, it's going to be 53 near Mocha.
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0: She is valid, yes.
1: Clear.
2: AD-46-37 Union Court. 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
0: 260.
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0: status is suspended, permanent ID card expired. Peace officer may confiscate the driver's license on behalf of the registrar. Be for a 12-point suspension, 7 of 26. OVI suspension, 7 of 26. Non-compliance, 3 of 26. Non-compliance, 5 of 25. Two child support suspensions, 25 and 24. Another non-compliance, 12 of 22. All the other ones are closed. Does have a 24A suspension back in 2014, 2013. Break. 21 entries, 7 of 26, a seatbelt violation, a speed, 7 of 26, driving under, suspension, 7 of 26. Nothing else is current.
1: Clear for out 71.
0: That's back.

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0: 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I'll be off my units 5 and 8, no need for 71s.
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1: 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John Mary Nora, 1184, Lakeshore, Fransbury.
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0: 2257.
1: Hey, hi here.
0: King Sam Charles 7776. It's going to be Perry pulling into the Mickey Mark.
1: Hey, hi.

0: 41-5, which major crimes units responding out here?
1: Their commander advised he'd send someone.
0: That's clear.

0: 6208.
1: Do you have a unit available that can go to Jerusalem Fire and pick up a 15-8?
0: Affirmative. Send the list in.
1: That's clear. They should be there.
2: That's clear. Coming from Michigan.

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1: Do you have a unit available that can go to Jerusalem Fire and pick up a 15-8?
0: Affirmative. Send the list in.
1: That's clear. They should be there.
2: That's clear. Some material.

0: 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I'll be in route to our 25, break for mileage.
1: Six, 220.
0: 5, 8, 8, 6, 2.
1: 620.

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1: That's right.
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0: 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I'm going to be out at 351 Clinton Street for a code 16.

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0: Can you get a hold of the coroner and have him call me?

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Robert Paul, 77, 4904. You can just run and hold it.

0: 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No 71s.
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0: Okay.
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0: 6-9 single 7. Franklin and Queen, 3362. 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

0: Marie Obermeyer, out of Elmore, 83 years of age, Ballard Apartments.
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1: Timothy Everett. That is not valid, suspended. Permanent ID card is valid. Police officer may confiscate the driver's license on behalf of the registrar. Timothy for non-compliance. 9 of 24. Prior OBI suspension in 2019. The rest are closed. I'm also going to have several other prior point 19. 34 entries. Driving under non-payment judgment, 5 of 26. Nothing else current.
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0: 70-someone. Did you have an EPA?
1: Negative. They said they were finishing up a call in Port Clinton and then would head that way.
0: That's clear. Thank you.

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And a court suspension for an OBI. The reps are closed.

0: Go five break for deal.
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0: Victor Lincoln, 209-253. Survives NIP invalid. I'll be transporting her to the 57.
1: Annabelle.
0: Yes, clear. We'll be transporting from VP Racing Field. Break for beginning.
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1: 217 at 22019, West State Route 579. She's receiving harassing text messages from her son's ex-girlfriend. It's going to be in reference to Taylor Hunter.
0: Thanks.

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0: Yes, that's the truth.
1: 6620.

0: any kind of illness?
1: Negative. They just started sounding about 3 minutes ago. They got out of the residence immediately.
0: Perfect.

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1: 28's going to be en route. 2119 North Stangy Road for carbon monoxide alarm activation. They have cleared the residence.
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0: Just had a 911 hang up from 9511 West Hussein East Road. No answer on callback.

0: Oak Harbor County.
1: Yes.
0: Referenced a call at 2119 North Stangy. They just called back, advised they can smell smoke in the area. Not sure if it's coming from their residence or just in the area. They are unable to see anything.
2: Yes.

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1: 9-1, okay, no further break.
0: 619, go ahead.
1: The 28's responding here.
0: Portage Fire and Mid-County EMS.
1: No, that's good.

0: Cambria Fire, you're requested in the area 150 South Church Road for a grass fire. It's going to be on the side of the roadway. Cambria Fire, you're requested in the area 150 South Church Road for a grass fire. It's on the side of the roadway. 1614. That's clear, 1614, and they advise it's going to be in the area of the first drive to Bass Haven, I believe. They advise there's no property on the one side of the roadway that the grass is on fire.
1: That's clear, they give approximately how far off the roadway.
0: In by one of the bus drivers, believe it's going to be right near the ditch area.
1: Okay, thank you.

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0: 6-9-2. 6-9-2. I'll be 37 at Foot Bay School for a sporting event. No 71 is needed.
1: That's clear. What was your disposition at Miller Ferry?
0: I'll be over.

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1: Okay, no further.
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1: Defining RBL with 9, no need for 71.
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0: John, X-ray, 3871. Can you confirm the 15-8?

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1: 20.
0: Four and 8 seconds, 57.
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0: Brilliant, but what was that for?
1: Last unit, you're unreadable. Try again.
0: What's that open warrant for?
2: S5-24A possession. Bonds 5,000. It's a Perkins warrant. Pickup of Erie County only.

0: tell you guys.
1: Can you have on call Gmail permission call messages?
0: City, you're quick.

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1: Okay. Thank you.
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1: He advised I took a 911 hang up from Davis Bessie. Tried to call back, left a voicemail. Haven't gotten a response. They disconnected almost immediately once I had said 911.
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0: Eastbound 2 from Ryder, Gray Duke and Vista, Edward Charles X-ray, 1850, high rate of speed, tailgating multiple vehicles.
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0: Elmore EMS, you're being requested 359 Maple for an intoxicated male. He did fall earlier, just like him checked out, requesting normal traffic. Elmore EMS, you're requested 359 Maple for an intoxicated male. He did fall earlier, just like him checked out, requesting normal traffic, 1730.
1: Miata 2039 Southwest View Road, reference a scam, no need for 71s.
2: Twenty-nine's gonna be in route 359 Maple for an intoxicated male. He did fall earlier, they're just requesting he gets checked out. Question normal traffic.
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0: Advise, this is going to be a known issue. 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
0: 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She states the tow is en route with a 45-minute ETA. 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
0: That's right.